is full of sunken ships. 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

feeling so happy to tell him my fry in the cemetery. 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
1: 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I rise out that water like an alligator. 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I brought my hatchet, the goth came included. 24-hour background check. 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
1: 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Don't pick on that scab, it's gonna be infected. Blood type A and all the labels tested. Got one life to live, but niggas living reckless. 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I pray with my Bible, I hatch it in my hand. Come to Hatchet Academy if you get a chance. Get a Hatchet certificate.

0: got time to take, facing forward so they see the lady. 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
1: Every other year, I'ma get more whole. 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

beer. They think it's great to refrigerate while we all cremate down here. Just be like those bamboo babies in the South Sea tropic zones. Ain't no sin to take off your skin and dance around in your bones. 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

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Come, Mandy Lee.

0: All right, everybody sit down, quiet down, listen up. I brought you all here to recite the annual obituaries. Like every year, we'll start with A and we'll end with Z. All right, is the band ready?
1: Ready.
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teacher dressed up like a vicious killer. 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Preparing for the following school party, asking the children, we want more scary children this year, dressed up with more scary cash

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0: There's a little churchyard just along the way. 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And in this little yard there's a little old man with a little shovel in his little bitty hand. 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
1: Excuse me.
0: Please, Mr. Grave Digger, don't feel ashamed as you dig little holes for the dead and the maimed. Please, Mr. Grave Digger, I couldn't care if you found a golden locket full of some girl's hair and you put it in your bucket.
1: Pour it there.
0: A mother doesn't know about your sentimental joy. 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A ma wouldn't understand, so I won't tell. So keep your golden locket all safely hid away in your pocket. Yes, Mr. GD, you see me every day. 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Mary Ann was only 10, full of life and oh so gay. And I was the wicked man who took her life away. Very selfish. Oh, God. 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And just to make sure that you keep it to yourself, I've started digging holes, my friend, and this one here's for you.
1: Look at our graph. It's plainly, that's not what I'm doing. Oh, was this it? 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
1: Dr. Jekyll and Mr. Hyde, Christine is the baddest ride. Roger Corman, Barbara Steele, Killer Tomatoes have appeal. 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The 50-foot woman is

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I've got you

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1: In 1968, George Romero brought us Night of the Living Dead. 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
2: 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Not that room!
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0: Attention, this is a crisis broadcast. There have been widely reported instances over the course of the night of massive numbers of human corpses rising from their graves to attack and eat the living. An emergency government team of scientists has been assembled to assess the ghoul situation and have determined that a ghoul can be killed by a disruptive trauma to the brain. Spokesmen have prepared the following scientific report. Please pass this information on to your friends and neighbors, and above all, remain calm.
1: This is the state of national emergency. Mind-blowing massacre at the cemetery. When the groundskeeper came to check out the place, they knocked him down and they ate his face. Little Billy Baker said he saw it first. 1,000 rotten carcasses climbed out of the

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Seems he was troubled by just one thing. He opened the lid and then he shook his fist and said, "Whatever happened to my translator twist?"

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You're litter if you cross my path. Tonight is Halloween. Wicked witches are riding high. Slimy things are oozing by. But I'm the one who makes fur fly. Tonight is Halloween. 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You can terrify your neighbors to get your trick-or-treat. 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
1: A little wicked, that's what he calls me. 'Cause that's what I am, that's what I am. No one calls you honey when you're sitting on a throne. No one calls you honey when you're sitting on a throne.

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Welcome back to our musty mausoleum. Side two of our sponsored LP is being brought to you by Sad Sam's Used Hearse Lot. The special today is an almost new 1934 model, which belonged to an old lady from Pasadena, who only used it once. And if you hurry, she goes with it. And now, back to our music. Open the doors and let all the little ones in. Don't make them wait. It's a happy time there. After today is Children's Day at the morgue. Look at the smiles and red rosy cheeks. Here they come right through the gate. Hear the sound of joyous laughter. Today is Children's Day at the morgue. I love to see them at play, but it moves me to tears. Have to be sure that they don't take away souvenirs, the little dears. There will be ice cream, candy, and cake and balloons. Don't you be late. Come along and bring the family. Today is Children's Day.

0: I love to see them at play, but it moves me to tears. Have to be sure that they don't take away souvenirs. The little dears, there will be ice cream, candy and cake and balloons. Don't you be late, come along and bring the family. Today is Children's Day, I say it's Children's Day. Hooray, it's Children's Day at the morgue. When I hear those tender songs of childhood, I get all choked up. What a time we had on the last Children's Day. It was a picnic.
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removing Grandpa's grave to build a sewer. They're removing it regardless of expense. They're shifting his remains to lay down sewage drains to satisfy the local residents. Now what's the use of living like an angel if when you die your troubles never cease? Cause some society kink wants a pipeline for a sink. They won't let dear old Grandpa rest in peace.

War in his life was not a quitter. And even in his grave, he'll never quit. He'll dress up in his sheets and he'll haunt their country seats and only let them march when he thinks fit. Now, won't there be some blinking consternation?

We're removing Grandpa's grave to build a sewer. We're removing it regardless of expense. We are shifting his remains to put in some sewage drains to satisfy the local residents. Now, there possibly may be some consternation. You see, it's the Greenbelt that we've had to save. We shall get what we deserve because we've had the force and verve to excavate that wretched fellow's grave.

0: What else do we see on this Spanish Halloween? Hey, there's our friend the witch. We call her Bruja.
1: Bruja!
2: And there's a skeleton. We call him Esqueleto.
3: Esqueleto?
1: Esqueleto!
4: How about the ghost?
0: Oh, she's a phantasma.
4: Fantastic!
1: No, phantasma!
5: And what do we ask for when we trick or treat in Spanish?
1: Caramelo!
6: That's candy!

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We kill the flame.

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'Cause old Count Dracula is so thirsty that there's never a trace of red. 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

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One dark and stormy night, a light appears in the topmost window in the tower of the old house. 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

throughout history, there's been many songs written about different killers. This one is the story of a Sheriff Grayson, a beautiful young woman, and a condemned man named Tom Dooley. Tomorrow morning at sunrise, Tom Dooley must hang.

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sensation. 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

0: If you want something removed in a hurry, it's best not to dispose of it on Skid Row.
1: What are you talking about?
0: This! A dentist uniform!
2: He's got your number now.
0: I saw it last week and didn't think twice.
2: He knows just what you've done.
0: And the little red dot seemed innocent enough.
2: You got no place to hide.
0: But now I catch you kissing the dentist girlfriend.
2: You got nowhere to run.
0: And it begins to look like a motive.
2: He knows your life of crime.
0: Once he's out of the way, you move in, right?
2: I think it's supper time.
1: I'm innocent. I'm innocent!
0: Then come with me to the police and tell them that.
2: He's got his facts all straight.
0: Just so my conscience will rest easy.
2: You know.

0: Okay, Seymour, let's go.
1: Don't you want to collect today's receipts so you can deposit them in the morning?
0: You put them in the safe, didn't you?
1: No.
0: Why not?
1: I forgot the combination.
0: It's thousands of dollars. Where is it?
1: In the plant.
0: In the plant?
1: I thought it was the safest place. No thief would look in there, right?
0: The money's inside the plant? So how am I supposed to get it?
1: Just knock.
0: Knock? Seymour? Seymour?

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I was born 1,959 years ago. 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
1: That's cool.
0: I'm a mommy.
1: You mean you're a mother?
0: No, I'm a mommy.
1: I'm a beatnik.
0: People are afraid of me.
1: Yeah, I'm hip.
0: I was born 1,959 years ago.
1: Oh, yeah? Like, that's a long gig.
0: Where

0: 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I feel way better!
1: There's a secret passage in the kitchen.
2: This isn't a mold-ridden sofa.
3: Oh, yeah?
2: It's a pony named Buckaroo Jones.
3: Okay.
2: And here's a Shakespearean actor who looks like a pile of bones. This isn't a chamber for torture. It's a spot to drink tea with our dolls.
3: Maybe we should drink coffee instead.
2: Pretend this thing's a grenade.
3: That was actually a grenade.
2: But hey, this isn't a waffle at all.
3: It's not waffle, it's awful.
0: Hey, finally!
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0: Point to

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1: We've done it with robotic arm on the space shuttles. 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

0: So I was taking a walk the other day, and I seen a woman, a blind woman, pacing up and down the sidewalk. 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
1: Is it wickedness?
2: Lamar stated his views on police brutality with that line in the song, quote, and we hate the popo, want to kill us in the street, faux show.
3: 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Ugh, I don't like it.

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in the midnight hour, creeping in the night. 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
0: Okay, I believe you.
1: Jump in the line, rock your body in time.
0: Hoist those skirts a little higher.
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0: Off the chimney.
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The beast lives. Out of the raging storm, in the dead of night, the ravenous, blood-sick creature searches for its sacrifice. Through the hideous darkness it lurches, driven by death.

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These words he speaks are true. We're all Numenera stew. If we don't pledge allegiance to the Black.

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Now there's a 32 hearse around our town, but you'll only see it when the sun goes down. When there is no moon and things get scary, you'll hear them tack it up in the cemetery. He'll race anyone for a pint of juice, so you better watch out for Dracula's deuce. It's a Boris custom painted metal flake black, and he buries it all the competition at the track. He's top eliminator and always gets the cup. You better watch out if he says he'll suck you up. He'll race anyone for a pint of juice. You better watch out for Dracula's.

forest lawn. 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He'll race anyone for a pint of juice. You better watch out for Dracula's deuce. Here he comes now. Listen to that juice. I can hear it. It's music to my ears. 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Natasha, kiss me on the neck. I love you. I love this race. We're going to eat tonight.

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ma chérie, yo la lumière, en esto retombé. 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The boys you women, at that moment, oh, they're not your, I'd rather be alone.

0: Yeah. Never tell me what we on, I'm on the same shit. Yeah. The death I plan for cuz ain't nice, blood, I hate them. Yeah. I feel the safest when the club let me bring Drake in. Yeah, yeah. Why you wanna see a smile again? Ain't they facing? They don't know that they contribute to the violence, every payment. Hey. Say she don't fuck around with 30, she just take 10. Yeah. Think you gon' fuck with me for free, bitch, what you lace with? Yeah. When all the smoke like a vape pen. Hold on, brother, chase him. Say my name, I pop up like the boogeyman. Fucking the game over, dropping bangers with no hooks. And free my brother Leak, I hate I'm putting money on your books again.
1: Yeah, yeah.
0: If you ain't never took a man, nigga, calm down. A known hoe, so I approached her with my palm out. Was on that OC in the county ring songs.
1: Yeah, yeah, risk taker, beat that block with 50 niggas on
0: yeah,
1: it.
0: Yeah, yeah, hey, Echo, turn this beat off if I ain't tripping on it. Making love to the juice, I'm just sipping on it. Not no fool man without no foolies. Who got glitches?
1: My little cousin don't slide but won't blick.
0: I gave that bitch a tour. When it's a homicide, can't seem to shake them clips of horror. Folks told me pull up to AZ, he got them switches for us. Stop vidding on your war stories, be the bitch more.
1: Hey.
0: Another op top flat, we need to clip some more. We up the most, you know that been a score.
1: 2-1.
0: Yeah, yeah, yeah, yeah. Brother, tell me what we on, I'm on the same shit. The death I plan for cuz ain't nice, blood, I hate them. I feel the safest when the club let me bring Drake in. Why you wanna see a smile again? Ain't they facing?
1: Label don't know that they contribute to the violence, every payment.
0: Say she don't fuck around with 30, she just take 10. Yeah. Think you gon' fuck with me for free, bitch, what you lace with?

0: gonna turn this beat off if I ain't tripping on it.
1: 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Mwah!

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was a mouse till I got to the neighborhood haunted house. 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I overheard a ghost to another sale. 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

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The house is haunted by memories that refuse to die. 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

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'Cause if the full moon comes, our love is done. So forever towards dawn, we ride.

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